0: Hello.
1: Hello.
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They're only to hide my guilt and shame. I forgive you, now I ask the same of you. While we were apart, I was human too.

everybody trying to get the taste. Let me tell you how this go down. I step in and they circle round. I say jump and they say ha ha, 'cause I'm the king of this whole damn town. 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